0: 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West Coast, East Coast, and everywhere in between. 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
3: Have you ever done something that was so embarrassing that you wish you could have crawled into a hole? Slide into the DMs, hit us up in the Pop Crush app. Julie, she sent us a DM, Donnie. She says that she took a flight with her husband. They couldn't sit together. He had to sit behind her. And so she reached back and was massaging a stranger's leg. Ooh. Like 20 minutes.
4: Yeah. Something embarrassing. Are we talking about this month, this week, this year? Saw locked eyes. I'm brave enough. I've had a couple fiber shots. Walked over and literally 30 seconds later, I had to turn around and come back. And my friend's like, what happened? I was like, yeah, it wasn't happening. Embarrassing.
3: That's embarrassing.

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2: That's bigger than my last Southwest flight. I can't stand it. I don't like bugs, butterflies. You?
3: 12 and a half inches, that's a foot, sweetie. I know you're thinking feet. It's very actually small. I love how immediately both of us thought 12 and a half inches and we thought massive. And then now that we both are, wow. You know what?
2: Wow.
3: We're going to move past this moment that we just had.
1: Mm-hmm. Hey, join the Pop Crush crew. 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
2: Checking the weather forecast for northern Maine and western New Brunswick. Scattered showers winding down this evening, then partly cloudy with winds picking up overnight. Lows around 38 or 3 Celsius. Tomorrow looks partly sunny and windy. Highs near 52 or 11 C. Wind gusts up to 40 miles per hour tomorrow. Tomorrow night looks partly cloudy with brisk winds diminishing overnight. Lows near 34 or plus 1 and widespread frost.
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2: Your friend's perspective. What up? Oh, so here it is. Every day you're living in your Monday, and you're living in your life, and you're just like, ugh. So for me, I'm like, ugh, this jumpy one bedroom apartment in West Hollywood, I'm just getting through, and this same old couch from Ashley that I spilled 4 bottles of wine on, and just like really trying to scrub out that red stain, but I'm just like, ugh. So I had a friend visiting from back home. She walks in and she's just like, honey, your apartment's beautiful. Like, this is amazing. I'm so proud of you. You're doing it like on your own. I was like, what? You think my wine's a couch?
3: Couch, Donnie. I knew the Donnie that did not have a couch.
2: I was like, you mean my wine state couch is beautiful? Like that, oh my God. It really changed my whole mood and perspective on it. And I was like, every day you just get stuck in a rut. But then a friend sees you and they're just like, they see something totally different. How do we start looking at ourselves through our friend's perspective?
3: But it's funny because even in the friend's perspective, like when I came to visit you in LA, I was like, Donnie, yes. I love your place. You're so conveniently located to everything. No. The patio? Like, right? And you're just like, yeah, and there's trash and what? And I'm like, what are you talking about? No. It's not that bad. I think that's the key, right? Like sometimes we need to look at our friends, truly perceptive

0: crush nights.
1: There is a woman who worked every single weekend, and she just recently worked a weekend, and then on Monday, unexpected shakeup at the office. She lost her job.
2: Take your time off. Stop working on those days off, because look, it doesn't matter how much you love your job. If something happens at your job, they're not going to be like, oh my gosh, but she worked yesterday. We should keep her. It's going to be like, no, we have to let her go. Sorry.

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6: All right, I'm taking a deep breath because it pains me to deliver this kind of news. According to new research, it looks like the average cost to go get your hair cut and colored is $400. Honey, I'll do it in the bathroom for $35. We're hitting a Sally's first, and I've got all the stuff. We go.
7: Sweet, I'll do your hair. 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You pay me $50, I'll do your hair. It won't look good, but I'll do it. I don't care.
6: It's unreal. How much do you pay to get your hair done? I'm crying right now because I need a haircut.
7: Also, the new men's cut is like the alpaca cut is what it's called, to where you look like an alpaca on top, to where it's like just shaved underneath and just the floof hair on top. I'm like, it's kind of hot. So I definitely am sliding in those DMs. I had a

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1: I feel like I'm cheating. Lauren Snapp, Donnie Meacham. I feel like I'm cheating because you all know I love a McDonald's fountain drink. It is my favorite. However, I did go to Burger King, and I'm just going to say it. It's pretty daggone tasty. It's pretty refreshing. I feel really bad even admitting that because I don't think that all fountain drinks are created equal. They're just not. Let me know, what is your favorite drive-thru fountain drink? Is it McDonald's? Is it Burger King? Is it Chick-fil-A? 1-888-952-17. Slide into the DMs on the app. We are caffeinated, hydrated, saturated, and ready to have a good time. So let us know. What are you sipping on? Let's get things rolling. Thanks for being here.
0: We're one tap away.
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1: Checking the weather forecast for northern Maine and western New Brunswick. Scattered showers winding down this evening, then partly cloudy with winds picking up overnight. Lows around 38 or 3 Celsius. Tomorrow looks partly sunny and windy. Highs near 52 or 11 C. Wind gusts up to 40 miles per hour tomorrow. Tomorrow night looks partly cloudy with brisk winds diminishing overnight. Lows near 34 or plus 1 and widespread frost.
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1: Procrastination. We're talking about procrastination. We've all been there. We know that we have things to do, and we just decide that we're not going to do them. Well, apparently, there's a new study out that says procrastination o'clock. Most people are procrastinating at 12:06 p.m. specifically on a Monday.
2: Was it because like you're back to work, and then like you're like, fine, I woke up this morning, and then it's around getting close to lunchtime, and you're like, you know what? Let's just not do this today. Let's just not do this this week. But also, who sat around and did this study?
1: I don't know, but they did not procrastinate.
2: And they're like, 12:05, no, you look like you're still productive. The second it hit 12:06, they're like, you know what? Ooh.

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1: Is it just me or are CAPTCHAs, you know, where you have to like click the thing to tell your computer that you're not a robot, are they getting harder? Because I feel like they're getting harder.
2: Outrageous. First of all, there's multiple ones now. It used to be just like you type in something, but now it's like those words, but it's like blurry and it's sideways. And you're like, is that a W? Is that a Z? I don't know what. And then there's those ones where it's like, pick the ones that have a bridge in it. And you're like, well, the pictures are blurry and small little bike. Is that a bridge? I can't tell what's the, they're the worst. I'm not vague. I don't want to get into this. I don't want to check my email, right. But I have to.
1: I just have to. I just really need money to be able to pay my bills.
2: Literally.
1: Well, I've got really bad news because apparently they're going to get harder thanks to AI. So AI is ruining our lives.
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1: Why is cracking an egg so hard?
2: Are you making a joke?
1: No, like these shells, they've lost their like toughness. 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
2: You know what? 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I'm talking about myself.
1: You don't have trouble cracking it every time. 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
2: Nope. Cracking jokes, cracking eggs. 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
4: Checking the weather forecast for northern Maine and western New Brunswick. Scattered showers winding down this evening, then partly cloudy with winds picking up overnight. Lows around 38 or 3 Celsius. Tomorrow looks partly sunny and windy. Highs near 52 or 11C. Wind gusts up to 40 miles per hour tomorrow. Tomorrow night looks partly cloudy with brisk winds diminishing overnight. Lows near 34 or plus 1 and widespread frost.
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1: Don, if you could smell things on Google, what would you want to smell?
2: Oh, I'm not sure I can actually say that.
1: Oh, but really?
2: A little scratch and sniff action would be happening.

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1: You can't touch this. 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
1: All right, Becca, she's dropping into the DM. She says, you know what? I stopped screen creeping after I watched a grown man sob on an airplane while watching a dog's purpose. Oh, I was also crying.
2: Oh, have you seen a dog's purpose? There's like, I think there's three of them. First of all, I went on a date for a dog's purpose. Ooh. Not the best idea because I am sobbing. And not just like a little bit of like a tear here or there. I'm literally going, I'm dry heaving. And the guy that was there was looking around because the theater was packed. And he was so embarrassed that I was dry heaving.
1: Did you get a second date?
2: No, of course not. What do you mean? There was no purpose to there. He was a dog. He had no purpose.

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1: Do you have a loofah?
2: A loofah?
1: A loofah?
2: Like, you brought her. I never met her.
1: Is that what they're called? Are they floofless?
2: Loofah. Oofah.
1: Oofah. Okay,
2: the oofah's silent, though.
1: Yeah.
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3: 3.
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6: Have you ever done something that was so embarrassing that you wish you could have crawled into a hole? Slide into the DMs, hit us up in the Pop Crush app. Julie, she sent us a DM, Donnie. She says that she took a flight with her husband. They couldn't sit together. He had to sit behind her. And so she reached back and was massaging a stranger's leg. Ooh. Like 20 minutes.
7: Yeah. Something embarrassing. Are we talking about this month, this week, this year? Saw locked eyes. I'm brave enough. I've had a couple fiber shots. Walked over, and literally 30 seconds later, I just had to turn around and come back. And my friend's like, "What happened?" I was like, "Yeah, it's it. No, not it. No, it wasn't happening. Embarrassing.
6: That's embarrassing." She likes-

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2: That's a dragon, honey. That's a dragon.
1: That's bigger than my last Southwest flight. I can't stand it. I don't like bugs, butterflies. You?
2: 12 and a half inches, that's a foot, sweetie. I know you're thinking feet. It's very actually small. I love how immediately both of us thought 12 and a half inches and we thought massive. And then now that we both are wow. You know what?
3: Wow.
2: We're going to move past this moment that we just had.
0: Mm-hmm. That's something to say. 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
15: Weather forecast for northern Maine and western New Brunswick. Scattered showers winding down this evening, then partly cloudy with winds picking up overnight. Lows around 38 or 3 Celsius. Tomorrow looks partly sunny and windy. Highs near 52 or 11 C. Wind gusts up to 40 miles per hour tomorrow. Tomorrow night looks partly cloudy with brisk winds diminishing overnight. Lows near 34 or plus 1 and widespread frost.
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1: Your friend's perspective. What up? Oh, so here it is. Every day you're living in your Monday, and you're living in your life, and you're just like, ugh. So for me, I'm like, ugh, this jumpy one bedroom apartment in West Hollywood, I'm just getting through, and this same old couch from Ashley that I spilled 4 bottles of wine on, and just like really trying to scrub out that red stain, but I'm just like, ugh. So I had a friend visiting from back home. She walks in and she's just like, honey, your apartment's beautiful. Like, this is amazing. I'm so proud of you. You're doing it like on your own. I was like, what? You think my wine's a couch?
2: Couch, Donnie. I knew the Donnie that did not have a couch.
1: I was like, you mean my wine state couch is beautiful? Like that I was, oh my God. It really changed my whole mood and perspective on it. And I was like, every day you just get stuck in a rut. But then a friend sees you and they're just like, they see something totally different. How do we start looking at ourselves through our friend's perspective?
2: But it's funny because even in the friend's perspective, like when I came to visit you in LA, I was like, Donnie, yeah. I love your place. You're so conveniently located to everything. Yeah. The patio? Like, right? And you're just like, yeah, and there's trash and what? And I'm like, what are you talking about? No. It's not that bad. I think that's the key, right? Like sometimes we need to look at our friends truly perceptive of the actual situation because they're not in your head doing the grind. They don't know all the struggles. They just see the benchmarks. And that's nice.
1: Let's just all get out of our head.

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1: How do you feel about using the phone? Lauren Snap, Pop Crush Nights, because you know you can call us, right? 1-888-952-17. Leave us a voicemail. Let us know what you're up to, where you're listening, what you love about the show, what you need from us tonight. We're here for all of it. 78% of people say they are not picking up the phone, but I bet you are in the 22 percentile.
2: They say the holy water's watered down, and this town's lost its faith.

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When you're sad, the lyrics pick you up. And when it's payday, you go shopping. Yeah, we understand. Don't worry, we'll be right here when you get back. 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

0: at the end of the day. That's what they say is the most irritating expression in the English language, at the end of the day. No, no, no. The most irritating is with all due respect. That's number five. And it never involves respect.
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2: Here's the weather forecast for northern Maine and western New Brunswick. Variable clouds in the early hours. Could be some isolated showers. Lows around 38 or 3 Celsius with winds picking up. During the day today, partly sunny and windy. Highs near 52 or 11 C. Wind gusts up to 40 miles per hour. Partly cloudy with brisk winds diminishing Tuesday night. Lows near 34 plus 1. Widespread frost. Wednesday looks partly sunny. Highs in the mid-50s.

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12: Here's the weather forecast for northern Maine and western New Brunswick. Variable clouds in the early hours. Could be some isolated showers. Lows around 38 or 3 Celsius with winds picking up. During the day today, partly sunny and windy. Highs near 52 or 11 C. Wind gusts up to 40 miles per hour. Partly cloudy with brisk winds diminishing Tuesday night. Lows near 34 plus 1. Widespread frost. Wednesday looks partly sunny. Highs in the mid-50s.
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0: 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Well, apparently a lot of women will be. I'll tell you why it went viral this week. Coming up, a fun playlist too. Olivia Rodrigo's next.
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0: A new audiobook recording of Dracula came out for Audible, starring Jonathan Bailey as Dracula and Ella Purnell from Fallout as Mina. And a behind-the-scenes clip of Jonathan and Ella in the recording booth is going viral for making women hot and heavy. Even Snooki chimed in and said, quote, "Oh, wow, I need to turn my volume down. I look like a creep." Multiple people joked that it made them pregnant. Another one said, "This is on the Entertainment Tonight page, but somehow I feel like I stumbled into somewhere I shouldn't be. I'm still here, though." Jonathan recently spoke with Collider about the experience. He actually recorded his parts alone. He also did his own sound effects, like of drinking blood. He says, quote, "A whole childhood of making noises and sounds alone in my room, and I finally found a place to put them to good use." Sounds like he is into it, and so are the ladies that listen. Enjoy.
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0: Hey there, it's Kendall, that's Teddy, and I've got Olivia Dean in the fray on the way. 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
1: ABC News, I'm Dave Packer. Monday at Cornell University. A student protest calling for sexual assault prevention as the university deals with the fallout over its handling of gang rape allegations against seven fraternity members from a 2024 incident. The U.S. has moved a dozen B-1 bombers from an air base in the U.K. where they'd been based for attacks against Iran. A source telling ABC News the redeployment was not planned. ABC Chief Global Affairs Correspondent Martha Raddatz.
2: The departure of those bombers comes 1 week after several British nationals were arrested outside RAF Fairford on suspicion of terrorism. They were released on bail, but questions remain about whether they were surveilling the base.
1: His wife has posted online that televangelist Jim Baker has died. He, with then-wife Tammy Faye Baker, hosted the PTL Club in the 1980s. Baker was 86. This is ABC News.
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4: Here's the weather forecast for northern Maine and western New Brunswick. Variable clouds in the early hours. Could be some isolated showers. Lows around 38 or 3 Celsius with winds picking up. During the day today, partly sunny and windy. Highs near 52 or 11 C. Wind gusts up to 40 miles per hour. Partly cloudy with brisk winds diminishing Tuesday night. Lows near 34 plus 1. Widespread frost. Wednesday looks partly sunny. Highs in the mid-50s.

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2: Your Q96.1 weather forecast for northern Maine and western New Brunswick. A wind advisory is posted throughout the day today. Mostly sunny this morning, then increasing clouds with highs around 52 or 11 Celsius. Expect wind gusts up to 45 miles per hour today. Mostly clear tonight with diminishing winds overnight. Widespread frost, lows near the freezing mark. And tomorrow, partly sunny in the morning, then clouding up with a slight chance of showers in the afternoon. Highs near 55 or 13 C. Right now in the Presque Isle area, partly cloudy and brisk. It's 42 or 5 Celsius at Q96.1.
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1: 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Good morning. It's just after 6 o'clock, 7 Atlantic time. I'm Mark Shaw with a look at news and weather for Maine and New Brunswick from Q96.1. Presque Isle police have identified a pedestrian who died after being struck by a vehicle. Police say 67-year-old Shelby Sanborn was walking along Gin Road when he was struck by a vehicle driven by an 18-year-old man. Investigators have not released details about when the crash occurred or the circumstances leading to the fatal incident. Police continue to investigate and have not determined who is at fault. No charges have been filed at the time. A skydiver is recovering after he reportedly crashed into a tree in Lebanon, Maine last Thursday evening. The mishap occurred near Skydive, New England. Lebanon's fire chief said crews arrived to find the skydiver hanging in the branches about 50 to 60 feet above the ground. Sanford Fire Department was called in with a ladder truck to remove the man from his parachute pack, and they got him down safely. The chief says the skydiver suffered a leg injury along with minor facial injuries. Diesel prices in New Brunswick have climbed to a maximum of $2.70 per liter. Many businesses say it's impacting them now more than ever. Colin Richard, the owner of Fredericton Dumpster Rentals, tells the CBC he spends over $500 a day on fuel plus other costs that come with operating a business. He said the long-term solution would be to reduce his company's reliance on fossil fuels and believes this should also happen on a much larger scale. Since the beginning of the U.S.-Iran war over 7 months ago, the cost of diesel has soared not only in the U.S. and Canada, but around the world. NASA astronaut and Aroostook County native Jessica Meir will be returning home this week. SpaceX Crew 12 is expected to undock from the International Space Station sometime after 1 p.m. tomorrow. If all goes according to plan, the crew will splash down off the coast of California late Thursday morning. The crew has been up at the International Space Station since February. Meir has been on 4 spacewalks during her most recent stay, and she also marked a career milestone, 400th day in space. We'll take a look at your weather forecast in just a minute.
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5: ABC News, I'm Sherry Preston. President Trump on the campaign trail with the midterm elections exactly 1 month away.
6: During a political rally in Nebraska Monday night, President Trump saying higher costs in the U.S., a small price to pay for a non-nuclear Iran, which could take out a city. Then...
7: Let him take out Los Angeles. Let him take out San Diego.
6: Reacting, California Governor Gavin Newsom said Trump was deranged and dangerous. Los Angeles Mayor Karen Bass suggested the remarks could potentially compromise our safety. And San Diego Mayor Todd Gloria said that his city is not collateral damage. Dave Packer, ABC News.
5: On the campus of Cornell University. Chance of justice for Jane Doe following the allegations of gang rape. A woman calling herself Jane Doe suing the Ivy League school over what happened 2 years ago at the Chi Phi frat house. Televangelist Jim Baker has died at age 86. He and his wife Tammy Faye built an evangelical empire, lost it all over a sex scandal and financial crimes. This is ABC News.
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1: Your Q96.1 weather forecast for northern Maine and western New Brunswick. A wind advisory is posted throughout the day today. Mostly sunny this morning, then increasing clouds with highs around 52 or 11 Celsius. Expect wind gusts up to 45 miles per hour today. Mostly clear tonight with diminishing winds overnight, widespread frost, lows near the freezing mark. And tomorrow, partly sunny in the morning, then clouding up with a slight chance of showers in the afternoon, highs near 55 or 13 C. Right now in the Presque Isle area, partly cloudy and brisk. It's 42 or 5 Celsius at Q96.1.

0: when thinking this is it? It's got to be a hard way to live.
1: He probably didn't get caught off guard. I mean, you know. Oh, okay. Not a huge surprise, maybe.
0: I think when you run a man over
2: yeah.
0: and dragged his body 150 feet, that's not like, bump, what was that? You know what you did in broad daylight. You know what you did.
1: Yeah.
2: I love what John Walsh would always say. Maybe that person that knows is you. And I always go, it might be. I'd always go, John, it could be.
0: Yeah.
2: It might be me. We had him on the show. We had him on the show, and I remember, so I'm a fan.
0: Listen. Every time I see one of these, I'm like, yeah, I'm watching my neighbors. I got my eyes on them.
2: Oh, yeah.
0: And the funny thing is, they're watching me. Morons in the News is coming up. I'm glad justice has been served in this case. It's the Bob and Sherry Show.
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2: Hey, this message is for Sherry. This is Jenny from Philly. I just wanted to share a cool thing that I found out about that apparently was discovered in the early 90s, but I didn't hear about it until like a couple weeks ago. And I'm amazed by it and want to know if you had heard about it. Apparently, if a baby is young enough for organ transplants, you don't need to match their blood type. So wow. little babies, their immune systems are not strong enough yet to reject a donor organ. So if a baby needs an organ, you just need one the right size. You don't have to match the blood type. This is amazing. Whoa. And has saved like thousands of little babies' lives. And I don't know how I have never heard about this. Anyway, I knew you would appreciate that. Okay, bye.
3: Is that true?
4: That is insane.
5: I can't be sure of that. Maybe it is.
4: What? You would think, you know, first of all, we live on this spectacular planet that's so beautiful, and whales sing, and we have rainbows and waterfalls, and you can make friends with birds and squirrels, and babies can receive organ transplants without tissue or blood matching. We are walking, talking miracles, and we live on a miracle. You would think we'd be happier about that. Can I get an amen?
3: I'd like to know how they found this out. Did they just go willy-nilly? Well, it's not really a match. Oh, look, it worked.
4: I mean, but that is, you know what that shows you? Like, we're born very fragile. The young of human beings, we're very fragile. You know, we need so much care. We're not like wild animals that we're born walking and ready to hunt.
3: Right.
5: Yeah.
4: But we're also so much stronger than we realize. We're built to survive. Because that's an amazing little fun fact to have. And I didn't know that. That's crazy. No, and I'm guessing that the, like if we looked into it, the rate of infants needing organ donation would be relatively low, right? Oh my God. Relatively small.
5: Yeah.
4: But the fact that you can do that?
3: Sherry, I'm checking ChatGPT. It says no, babies usually don't need an identical match, but the donor organ must be medically compatible and an appropriate size. Well, of course, I think that goes without saying.
5: Yeah.
4: I mean, I can't cram Lamar's liver into a newborn. That's going to be...
3: Rules differ by organ. Kidney transplants rely more heavily on blood type, cross-matching, and tissue. Liver, heart, and lung matching focuses more on size, blood type, and urgency.
4: Y'all, go outside and look around. Mm. And then look at yourself and go, hot diggity damn, I'm a miracle.
5: Yeah.
3: Seriously.
5: And, it's true.
4: And then maybe we'd be nicer to each other. Morons in the News is next. It's the Bob and Sherry Show.
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14: Q96.1, good morning. I'm Mark Shaw with a look at news and weather for Maine and New Brunswick. Police have released the identity of a pedestrian who died after being struck by a vehicle in Presque Isle over the weekend. Presque Isle Police Chief Chris Hayes said in a news release that 67-year-old Shelby Sanborn was walking along Gin Road when he was struck. Investigators have not released details about when the crash happened or the circumstances surrounding the fatal incident. No charges have been filed against the 18-year-old driver. The Presque Isle Police Department continues to investigate. Five people were injured in a multi-vehicle crash on Route 1A in Holden yesterday afternoon. Holden police say two cars were stopped to turn left into Sarah's House of Maine when a third car crashed into them, causing one of the cars to spin around and hit a fourth oncoming car. Five people were taken to a Bangor hospital with what police called non-life-threatening injuries. Diesel prices in New Brunswick have climbed to nearly $2.70 per liter. Many businesses say it's impacting them now more than ever. Colin Richard, the owner of Fredericton Dumpster Rentals, tells the CBC he spends over $500 a day on fuel, plus other costs of operating a business. He said the long-term solution would be to reduce his company's reliance on fossil fuels. He believes this should also happen on a much larger scale. Since the beginning of the U.S.-Iran war over 7 months ago, the cost of diesel has soared not only in the U.S. and Canada, but around the world. We'll take a look at the weather forecast right after this. Your Q96.1 weather forecast for northern Maine and western New Brunswick. A wind advisory is posted throughout the day today. Mostly sunny this morning, then increasing clouds with highs around 52 or 11 Celsius. Expect wind gusts up to 45 miles per hour today. Mostly clear tonight with diminishing winds overnight, widespread frost, lows near the freezing mark. And tomorrow, partly sunny in the morning, then clouding up with a slight chance of showers in the afternoon, highs near 55 or 13°C. Right now in the Presque Isle area, partly cloudy and brisk. It's 42 or 5 Celsius at Q96.1.

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1: No,
0: to start with us, Sherry.
1: Yeah.
2: Grown-ups. Yeah. Right, you don't see me going, "Hey, we'll solve the problem for you." But I would like to know there was at least one adult in charge of something somewhere. Let's go to Rapid City, South Dakota, and I want to thank our listener, Joelle Beauchart. I hope I said your name right, Joelle Beauchart. She sent this moron to us, and it's a good one. So he's a Rapid City man, and he caused a ruckus at a Taco Bell, which caused the police to come. He drove the wrong way through the drive-thru, and then he got into a big old confrontation with employees and managers, and then he took off. And so here come the Rapid City police, and they chased him to a dead end. And then he and his passenger jumped out of the car and took off running. They caught the driver, 24-year-old Sean Hill, because as he was running from the police, he tripped and knocked himself unconscious.
0: Oh, my. Oh, my.
2: He had to be treated at the hospital, where he was arrested on suspicion of DUI, sliming. Now, I know what sliming is in the sense of Nickelodeon, but is sliming something else that I don't know about, that I'd rather not know about? Obstruction, second degree, eluding, and an outstanding warrant. Also, he's been charged with plagiarism, because this is Roadrunner and Daffy Duck behavior. This is not what people do.
1: Yeah. I don't know. That's
2: crazy. Sean, I need to talk to you. You're 24. Your brain is just about to come online. Those frontal lobes are just about to activate. Listen to me. Yeah. You caused a ruckus at Taco Bell, and then you tripped and knocked yourself unconscious. Sean, you don't have what it takes to be a criminal. You are hapless. But you are not hopeless. There's still time to turn this around. Remember that, Sean. Hapless, not hopeless. That's Morons in the News, and this is the Bob and Sherry Show.
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4: Welcome to City Hall Conversations with updates on Presque Isle's news, initiatives, and community plans. Joining us now is Kim Smith. And Kim, just like that, fall has arrived. Now, how should residents in Presque Isle dispose of their leaves this fall?
10: There are actually quite a few different ways that residents can take care of their leaves. You can mix them into the soil in your gardens or compost them. You can haul them to the landfill. There's no fee for disposal of leaves or brush as long as it's smaller than 1/2 inch in diameter. And the third way is you can rake them to the curb as long as you live within the urban compact area of the city. The public works crew will take care of them for you. But we ask people not to wait until all of the leaves have fallen. They should actually start raking early.
4: So how often does the public works crew come around to pick up the leaves?
10: It could take 1 week, it could take 3 weeks, but they will continue to pick up leaves until it snows or all the leaves are picked up.
4: And what happens to all the leaves?
10: The leaves are actually composted, so they are put to good use. We do ask that if you have a ditch in front of your house, not to leave them in the ditch. It's okay to have them on the pavement and also not to bag the leaves, because we actually use a vacuum truck and it will pick them right up off the ground. Don't put in brush, branches, rocks, or any other foreign materials, because that can actually damage the vacuum.
4: All right, thanks, Kim. City Hall Conversations are brought to you by the City of Presque Isle. If you have questions about leaf pickup, contact Public Works at 764-2560.

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1: 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Good morning, I'm Mark Shaw with a look at news and weather for Maine and New Brunswick from Q96.1. It's coming up on 7 o'clock, 8 Atlantic time. Police have released the identity of a pedestrian who died after being struck by a vehicle in Presque Isle over the weekend. Presque Isle Police Chief Chris Hayes said in a news release that 67-year-old Shelby Sanborn was walking along Gin Road when he was struck. Investigators have not released details about when the crash happened or the circumstances surrounding the fatal incident. No charges have been filed against the 18-year-old driver. The Presque Isle Police Department continues to investigate. Five people were injured in a multi-vehicle crash on Route 1A in Holden yesterday afternoon. Holden police say two cars were stopped to turn left into Sarah's House of Maine when a third car crashed into them, causing one of the cars to spin around and hit a fourth oncoming car. Five people were taken to a Bangor hospital with what police called non-life-threatening injuries. Diesel prices in New Brunswick have climbed to nearly $2.70 per liter. Many businesses say it's impacting them now more than ever. Colin Richard, the owner of Fredericton Dumpster Rentals, tells the CBC he spends over $500 a day on fuel plus other costs of operating a business. He said the long-term solution would be to reduce his company's reliance on fossil fuels, and he believes this should also happen on a much larger scale. Since the beginning of the U.S.-Iran war over 7 months ago, the cost of diesel has soared not only in the U.S. and Canada, but around the world. A skydiver is recovering after he reportedly crashed into a tree in Lebanon, Maine last Thursday evening. The mishap occurred near Skydive, New England. Lebanon's fire chief said crews arrived to find the skydiver hanging in branches about 50 to 60 feet above the ground. Sanford Fire Department was called in with a ladder truck to remove the man from his parachute pack and get him down safely. The chief says the skydiver suffered a leg injury and minor facial injuries. NASA astronaut and Aroostook County native Jessica Meir will be returning home this week. SpaceX Crew 12 is expected to undock from the International Space Station sometime after 1 o'clock tomorrow afternoon. If all goes according to plan, the crew will splash down off the coast of California sometime Thursday morning. The crew has been up at the International Space Station since February, and Meir has been on four spacewalks during her most recent stay. She also marked a career milestone 400th day in space. Your forecast is coming up.
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3: ABC News. I'm Sherry Preston. Amid protests at Cornell over allegations of rape at Frat 2 years ago, we're now hearing from some of those involved. ABC News has obtained recordings of phone calls that the victim, identified as Jane Doe, made afterward. ABC's Peter Haralambos.
4: In the 2 days before she actually reported this to the Cornell University Police Department, she called three of the men who allegedly assaulted her and asked them in some ways to recount the evening in their own words. She secretly recorded these phone calls and basically asked them to help her better understand what happened that evening.
3: President Trump signing an order that would allow diesel that is usually only permitted on farms to be used on the roads that, he says, could bring down prices. Longtime televangelist Jim Baker has died at the age of 86. The empire he built with wife Tammy Faye crumbled after he admitted that he had an affair. Students are again protesting in France, blocking schools, demanding more money be spent on education. This is ABC News.
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1: Your Q96.1 weather forecast for northern Maine and western New Brunswick. A wind advisory is posted throughout the day today. Mostly sunny this morning, then increasing clouds with highs around 52 or 11 Celsius. Expect wind gusts up to 45 miles per hour today. Mostly clear tonight with diminishing winds overnight, widespread frost, lows near the freezing mark. And tomorrow, partly sunny in the morning, then clouding up with a slight chance of showers in the afternoon, highs near 55 or 13°C. Right now in the Presque Isle area, partly cloudy and brisk, it's 42 or 5 Celsius at Q96.1.

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3: Became a subscriber today, Bob and Sherry. Thanks for everything you do for us. And I hope your guys are around for a long time. Thank you very much. Have a good day.
4: Oh my gosh, you have a good day too. Yeah. That's it? That was to the point?
1: Can I give you a little behind the scenes? So,
4: yeah.
1: So Sherry says to me that we're going to play the talk back that says, I became a sub today. And I thought, I don't remember us having any S&M type things in the talk backs. And so you were saying he became a subscriber today, not he became a sub today.
5: Well, we know who the mistress is. There's no doubt.
4: You've been spending too much time with me, Max. It's time to get out a little bit. Yeah. Y'all, I am the biggest, I am the biggest sucker for any products that you advertise for my pets. Like, I will try whatever it is. And I have to say, I've discovered some unbelievably good stuff out there. Pell's Barn dog beds for the car, CBD calming treats, these special dried fish snacks for the cats. But I got one today that I can't get behind. And I sent a picture of it to Lamar So here's what it is. Let me just describe it. Here's what it is. It's for your dog who doesn't like the sound of fireworks or thunderstorms. Okay? So what it is it's a headpiece that snugly wraps around your dog's head, covering their ears and protecting them from the sound of the fireworks. I've never known a dog that would wear this.
5: No.
4: So I sent it to Lamar because, you know, my dogs, I make all my pets neurotic and insane. I know that I'm doing that. You don't need to tell me I've accepted it. But, you know, Darby's a standard poodle. That's like the smartest dog there is, right?
5: Well, second.
4: Is your dog going to agree to... Is she going to have that thing wrapped around her head? Can you describe it? It's so silly looking.
5: Okay, it's like if you took a... Think about a knee brace, okay? You've got the knee thing, and then it goes around the back of your leg, and it Velcros back there. You put this on top of the dog's head and bring it down over the ears. It's so... Oh, my god!
4: And
5: gosh.
4: Cinch it up.
5: Yeah, now, they would be so...
4: My dog, he'd be shaking his head. He'd be snatching at it with his paws. There's no way.
5: No. When you take the dog inside the house and close the doors for the fireworks. Just take the dog inside.
4: Even the dog model in the picture, even the dog model is like,
5: mortified.
4: You can tell that just off screen they're holding up a pork chop because the dog is like, get this off me.
5: Yeah, it's ugly. It really is.
4: You know, if you have a dog that my little Sam Nash, you know what cured his panic over thunder and fireworks? Old age and going stone cold deaf. That's what finally cured
5: That'll
4: him.
5: Work
4: we
5: every
4: tried
5: time.
4: Everything.
5: That'll work every time. Yeah.
4: I had thunder shirts. We had Prozac. We had Trazodone. We had CBD. We had, I put him in a baby Bjorn and wore him. But it wasn't until the god of the dogs took his hearing away.
5: I love they got these in multiple colors like that's going to help.
4: Like that's
5: not
4: matter,
5: helping.
4: Yeah.
5: It's not helping. No, it's not helping.
4: I'll say this, though, Lamar. Something I learned watching how going deaf made Sam happier. I look at my husband sometimes and I think, you know, if your hearing would go, it'd be a honeymoon all over again for you, wouldn't it? Because I know I'm a lot. It's the Bob and Sherry Show.
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9: Q96.1, good morning. I'm Mark Shaw with a look at news and weather for Maine and New Brunswick. Police have released the identity of a pedestrian who died after being struck by a vehicle in Presque Isle over the weekend. Presque Isle Police Chief Chris Hayes said in a news release that 67-year-old Shelby Sanborn was walking along Gin Road when he was struck. Investigators have not released details about when the crash happened or the circumstances surrounding the fatal incident. No charges have been filed against the 18-year-old driver. The Presque Isle Police Department continues to investigate. 5 people were injured in a multi-vehicle crash on Route 1A in Holden yesterday afternoon. Holden police say 2 cars were stopped to turn left into Sarah's House of Maine when a 3rd car crashed into

0: them, causing one of the cars to spin around and hit a fourth oncoming car. Five people were taken to a Bangor hospital with what police called non-life-threatening injuries. Diesel prices in New Brunswick have climbed to nearly $2.70 per liter. Many businesses say it's impacting them now more than ever. Colin Richard, the owner of Fredericton Dumpster Rentals, tells the CBC he spends over $500 a day on fuel, plus other costs of operating a business. He said the long-term solution would be to reduce his company's reliance on fossil fuels. He believes this should also happen on a much larger scale. Since the beginning of the U.S.-Iran war over 7 months ago, the cost of diesel has soared not only in the U.S. and Canada, but around the world. We'll take a look at the weather forecast right after this. The news and weather. October in Aroostook County means harvest time, cooler mornings, and plenty of miles to cover wherever the day takes you. 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
0: Your Q96.1 weather forecast for northern Maine and western New Brunswick. A wind advisory is posted throughout the day today. Mostly sunny this morning, then increasing clouds with highs around 52 or 11 Celsius. Expect wind gusts up to 45 miles per hour today. Mostly clear tonight with diminishing winds overnight, widespread frost, lows near the freezing mark. And tomorrow, partly sunny in the morning, then clouding up with a slight chance of showers in the afternoon, highs near 55 or 13 C. Currently in the Presque Isle area, partly cloudy, brisk and 43 or 6 Celsius at Q96.1. Good morning.

0: You're looking at Alan Ritchson and you're listening to him sing. Do you understand why Lamar and I are the way we are about Ritchson?
1: I do.
2: And Sherry, understand that he is singing this on an earbud microphone. He's got an earbud in his ear, and that's how we're hearing him. And it sounds like this. Can you imagine if he was in a studio doing this?
0: What's he wearing?
2: He's wearing a very tight beige shirt, and then he's got a black knit hat on, and he's got that little scruffy beard going, and his teeth are beautiful. I mean, he's just a pretty man.
0: Yep. He's so, like, if we're building, let's say we're building an ark to save the best of humanity. Do we have a unanimous vote that Alan Ritchson is arced in there?
2: I think so, yeah.
0: But here's the other thing. He's not just beautiful and charming and hot. He's a really good actor on top of it. Oh, and he can sing. Oh,
2: did you know that when Simon, Paula, and who was the other person that was on
0: Randy?
2: There? Randy were on American Idol. Randy. He auditioned for American Idol. He made it to Hollywood, but he didn't make it any farther.
0: Can we find, I wonder if we can find his audition tape. I bet it's out there. I'm going to look for it. Stupid Simon, stupid Paula, stupid Randy. But you know what? If he'd have won American Idol, we wouldn't have Rachel, probably.
2: I don't think so.
1: Nope.
0: Man, some people just got, you know how when a coach wins a game and they drench him in Gatorade?
2: Right.
0: When Alan Ritchson was coming through the Baby Souls line, somebody picked up the bucket of talent and dumped it over his head. Sherry.
1: Yeah.
2: A few times am I jealous, but when somebody has that amount of talent, looks like that, and can sing.
3: Seems like a...
2: It seems like unfair. I'm just going to say a little unfair. Yeah.
0: I need to step away for a moment. It's the Bob and Sherry Show.
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8: Q96.1. In Monday Night Football, Bijan Robinson rushed for 145 yards and two touchdowns, starting with a 59-yard scoring run on Atlanta's third play as the Falcons routed the New Orleans Saints 45-24. Baseball's American League playoffs, Richie Palacios hit a two-run single in a four-run fifth inning as Tampa Bay took advantage of New York's sloppy defense, beating Cam Slutler and the Yankees 5-2 last night, and the Rays take a 2-0 lead in their AL Division Series. White Sox rally past the Cleveland Guardians 4-3 to jump out to a 2-0 lead in their series. Game Game 3 tomorrow afternoon in Chicago, where the White Sox have a chance to do something they haven't done since 1906, clinch a postseason series at home. In the NHL, Ottawa Senators skated by the Boston Bruins 4-1 last night. High school soccer, Madawaska boys beat Easton 4-1, Orono over Presque Isle 3-0, John Baps beat Caribou boys, Hodgson and Fort Fairfield played to a 1-1 tie. Girls soccer, Fort Fairfield shut out Hodgson, John Baps blanked Caribou, Madawaska girls over Easton.
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2: Broadcasting from the Legacy Motors Ford Studios. Good morning. I'm Mark Shaw with the latest news update for Maine and New Brunswick from Q96.1. It's coming up on 8 o'clock, 9 Atlantic time. Police have released the identity of a pedestrian who died after being struck by a vehicle in Presque Isle over the weekend. Presque Isle Police Chief Chris Hayes said in a news release that 67-year-old Shelby Sanborn was walking along Gin Road when he was struck. Investigators have not released details about when the crash happened or the circumstances surrounding the fatal incident. No charges have been filed against the 18-year-old driver. The Presque Isle Police Department continues to investigate. Five people were injured in a multi-vehicle crash on Route 1A in Holden yesterday afternoon. Holden police say two cars were stopped to turn left into Sarah's House of Maine when a third car crashed into them, causing one of the cars to spin around and hit a fourth oncoming car. Five people were taken to a Bangor hospital with what police called non-life-threatening injuries. Diesel prices in New Brunswick have climbed to nearly $2.70 per liter. Many businesses say it's impacting them now more than ever. Colin Richard, the owner of Fredericton Dumpster Rentals, tells the CBC he spends over $500 a day on fuel plus the other costs of operating a business. He said the long-term solution would be to reduce his company's reliance on fossil fuels, and he believes this should also happen on a much larger scale. Since the beginning of the U.S.-Iran war over 7 months ago, the cost of diesel has soared not only in the U.S. and Canada, but around the world. A skydiver is recovering after he reportedly crashed into a tree in Lebanon, Maine last Thursday evening. The mishap occurred near Skydive, New England. Lebanon's fire chief said crews arrived to find the skydiver hanging in branches about 50 to 60 feet above the ground. Sanford Fire Department was called in with a ladder truck to remove the man from his parachute pack and get him down safely. The chief says the skydiver suffered a leg injury and minor facial injuries. NASA astronaut and Aroostook County native Jessica Meir will be returning home this week. SpaceX Crew 12 is expected to undock from the International Space Station sometime after 1 o'clock tomorrow afternoon. If all goes according to plan, the crew will splash down off the coast of California sometime Thursday morning. The crew has been up at the International Space Station since February, and Meir has been on 4 spacewalks during her most recent stay. She also marked a career milestone 400th day in space. Your forecast is coming up.
3: This update is brought to you.
4: ABC News, I'm Sherry Preston. President Trump campaigning in Nebraska, signing off on an order to allow a type of tax-free diesel normally restricted to farms to be used on the roads. That could bring down prices. He also talked about keeping Iran from getting a nuclear weapon and joked about an Iranian attack.
5: It's a small price to pay for keeping the world safe, keeping our country safe. They can take out a city. Let them take out Los Angeles. Let them take out San Diego. This is a very small price to pay.
4: Health officials keeping an eye on Russia after reports of a case of pneumonic plague killing a lab worker in Siberia. Former White House COVID response coordinator Dr. Ashish Jha.
6: If it was a vial broke, somebody got infected, it would be unlikely that it would lead to a quarantining and monitoring of 200 people. So that makes me concerned that there might be something else happening.
4: This is ABC News.
7: Need a better selection without...
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2: 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A wind advisory is posted throughout the day today. Mostly sunny this morning, then increasing clouds with highs around 52 or 11 Celsius. Expect wind gusts up to 45 miles per hour today. Mostly clear tonight with diminishing winds overnight. Widespread frost, lows near the freezing mark. And tomorrow, partly sunny in the morning, then clouding up with a slight chance of showers in the afternoon. Highs near 55 or 13 C. Currently in the Presque Isle area, partly cloudy, brisk and 43 or 6 Celsius at Q96.1. 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
3: Welcome to City Hall Conversations with updates on Presque Isle's news, initiatives, and community plans. Joining us now is Kim Smith. And Kim, just like that, fall has arrived. Now, how should residents in Presque Isle dispose of their leaves this fall?
4: There are actually quite a few different ways that residents can take care of their leaves. You can mix them into the soil in your gardens or compost them. You can haul them to the landfill. There's no fee for disposal of leaves or brush as long as it's smaller than 1/2 inch in diameter. And the third way is you can rake them to the curb. As long as you live within the urban compact area of the city, the public works crew will take care of them for you. But we ask people not to wait until all of the leaves have fallen. They should actually start raking early.
3: So how often does the public works crew come around to pick up the leaves?
4: It could take 1 week, it could take 3 weeks, but they will continue to pick up leaves until it snows or all the leaves are picked up.
3: And what happens to all the leaves?
4: The leaves are actually composted, so they are put to good use. We do ask that if you have a ditch in front of your house, not to leave them in the ditch. It's okay to have them on the pavement and also not to bag the leaves, because we actually use a vacuum truck and it will pick them right up off the ground. Don't put in brush, branches, rocks, or any other foreign materials, because that can actually damage the vacuum.
3: All right. Thanks, Kim. 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If you have questions about leaf pickup, contact Public Works at 764-2560. 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
2: Hey, Sherry, Max, Lamar, Doc, Heather. It's Annie from Forsyth, Georgia. So I wanted to call this morning and tell you about my dream that I had last night.
3: Okay.
2: I'm sure you guys have all had the dreams where you woke up and then wished you were back in your dream and not in reality. Well, that's what happened with me. I dreamt that I got to meet you guys and that you had me on as a guest DJ on your show. And it was so amazing and I was having so much fun. And then like after the show, we all went out to lunch. And I mean, I know that you guys are not in the studio together. I don't know why I dreamt that, but it was like a studio that y'all were in, like the old days. And I've been in one of those studios because I won this contest years ago where I got to go in, and it was called Hey Mama on Z93, and it was from Atlanta, and you wrote a letter telling them why you wanted to be on the show, and then I got to go in there with the DJ and play music and stuff. But it was sort of like that, and I was sitting there with you guys, and we weren't playing music, we're just talking and stuff, and then this cat came into the studio and y'all were like, oh, this is our studio cat. His name's Barney. And I was like, oh, I had a cat named Barney. And it was that cat. It was my cat Barney from 20 years ago that died. It was really bizarre, but it was so much fun. And I had the best time. So my point is, I think it would be so awesome with your new formatting and whatever's going on, you know, to have a contest that's be a DJ for a day. Not saying that I would win, but I would love to be in the running if there are other people that would love to be DJ for a day with you guys. Anyway, let me know if y'all think that's a good idea or not. Have a great day. Bye.
4: Well, what first, do
5: you
4: eat I mean,
5: before
4: I,
5: you go to bed? That's what yeah. I want to know. What do you eat?
4: I love that we were in the dream with your long dead cat, Barney. I feel like we've done this in the past, haven't we, Max? We've had
6: people sit in on the show. A house cat, by the way, in a dream commonly symbolizes independence, intuition, domestic comfort, feminine energy, and the balance between the wild, instinctual, and the tamed aspects of yourself.
4: Well, I feel like you just described Annie from Georgia, don't you?
6: Yeah.
4: Yeah. I've been having some pretty wild dreams that I wake up and I remember them and then they slip away. And I know that you should keep a dream journal and stuff. But speaking as someone who waits till the last possible minute to get out of bed.
5: Oh, yeah.
4: I know I'm supposed to set my alarm and get up and meditate and drink hot water with lemon in it and journal and stuff. Or hear me out. Stay in that bed till the last possible second.
5: Yes.
4: And barely make it to work on time. And I'm with my people here.
6: Yes, you are.
5: Yes, you are.
4: You don't hear anybody around meditating and journaling at 4 a.m. No. It's the Bob and Sherry Show.
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11: Welcome to City Hall Conversations with updates on Presque Isle's news, initiatives, and community plans. Joining us now is Kim Smith. And Kim, just like that, fall has arrived. Now, how should residents in Presque Isle dispose of their leaves this fall?
12: There are actually quite a few different ways that residents can take care of their leaves. You can mix them into the soil in your gardens or compost them. You can haul them to the landfill. There's no fee for disposal of leaves or brush as long as it's smaller than 1/2 inch in diameter. And the third way is you can rake them to the curb as long as you live within the urban compact area of the city. The public works crew will take care of them for you. But we ask people not to wait until all of the leaves have fallen. They should actually start raking early.
11: So how often does the public works crew come around to pick up the leaves?
12: It could take 1 week, it could take 3 weeks, but they will continue to pick up leaves until it snows or all the leaves are picked up.
11: And what happens to all the leaves?
12: The leaves are actually composted, so they are put to good use. We do ask that if you have a ditch in front of your house, not to leave them in the ditch. It's okay to have them on the pavement and also not to bag the leaves, because we actually use a vacuum truck and it will pick them right up off the ground. Don't put in brush, branches, rocks, or any other foreign materials, because that can actually damage the vacuum.
11: All right. Thanks, Kim. City Hall Conversations are brought to you by the City of Presque Isle. If you have questions about leaf pickup, contact Public Works at 764-2560. Q96.1, good morning. I'm Mark Shaw with a look at news and weather for Maine and New Brunswick. Police have released the identity of a pedestrian who died after being struck by a vehicle in Presque Isle over the weekend. Presque Isle Police Chief Chris Hayes said in a news release that 67-year-old Shelby Sanborn was walking along Gin Road when he was struck. Investigators have not released details about when the crash happened or the circumstances surrounding the fatal incident. No charges have been filed against the 18-year-old driver. The Presque Isle Police Department continues to investigate. Five people were injured in a multi-vehicle crash on Route 1A in Holden yesterday afternoon. Holden police say two cars were stopped to turn left into Sarah's House of Maine when a third car crashed into them, causing one of the cars to spin around and hit a fourth oncoming car. Five people were taken to a Bangor hospital with what police called non-life-threatening injuries. Diesel prices in New Brunswick have climbed to nearly $2.70 per liter. Many businesses say it's impacting them now more than ever. Colin Richard, the owner of Fredericton Dumpster Rentals, tells the CBC he spends over $500 a day on fuel, plus other costs of operating a business. He said the long-term solution would be to reduce his company's reliance on fossil fuels. He believes this should also happen on a much larger scale. Since the beginning of the U.S.-Iran war over 7 months ago, the cost of diesel has soared not only in the U.S. and Canada, but around the world. We'll take a look at the weather forecast right after this.
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11: Your Q96.1 weather forecast for northern Maine and western New Brunswick. A wind advisory is posted throughout the day today. Mostly sunny this morning, then increasing clouds with highs around 52 or 11 Celsius. Expect wind gusts up to 45 miles per hour today. Mostly clear tonight with diminishing winds overnight, widespread frost, lows near the freezing mark. And tomorrow, partly sunny in the morning, then clouding up with a slight chance of showers in the afternoon, highs near 55 or 13 C. Currently in the Presque Isle area, mostly sunny and brisk. It's 45 or 7 Celsius at Q96.1. Good morning.

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4: You read it once.
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4: It's Bob and Sherry's.
7: I believe this.
8: Are you a person that is just like terrible with money? Like you spend it faster than you can earn it, and no matter how many times you tell yourself that you're going to stick to a budget or how many websites you look at or how many financial advice columns you read, you're still spending it faster than you can make it. Well, it turns out that we learn these money habits as kids that turn us into this. So I'm going to run through some of these and tell me which of these you're guilty of. So the first kind of like crazy spending money is on comfort and convenience, retail therapy, food delivery. Just your emotions are so overwhelming that shopping and spending and buying stuff is kind of how you regulate yourself. Mm. Does that sound familiar at all to anybody?
9: No, not to me.
8: Not even a little bit, right? And we learn that as kids. We learn that as kids because we watch our parents do it. We watch our parents, instead of paying the light bill, we watch our parents spend the money on something that's pleasurable because you just can't work your whole life. I mean, I saw this as a kid growing up. Buying stuff as a reward, like instead of, praise or satisfaction, you get a treat. And according to this, this is what happens when you grew up in a family where they focused on the result, not the effort. So you were rewarded for a good report card, but not for doing your homework every single day.
9: Right? I see. Yeah.
8: Like you could be a diligent kid and really trying your best, but you don't make the honor roll. So you don't get the reward because you didn't make the honor roll. But all the work that you put to get so close isn't what got praised. Mm. Does that sound familiar to anybody?
9: Yeah.
8: Yeah. A little bit. The next one is when we justify like spending money on the grounds that we deserve it, it's because our self-worth and comfort, the wires are crossed. And it's very difficult. And this all comes out of the University of Michigan. So this isn't like the back of the Captain Crunch box. It's very difficult if you learn that as a child, if your parents associate money with being deserving of it, like, oh, we've been blessed with this money, so we're going to the beach, right? It's really hard, really hard to break that. Mm. And the same thing is if you grew up watching your mom and dad make impulse purchases right after they got paid, and then I'll figure out the bills. But, we have to have some fun too. That is where you get caught associating spending with excitement and obligations with effort and work. So that money that you spend on something exciting is obviously more pleasurable than money you spend paying your bills. Are you a person who constantly makes little impulse purchases? Stuff you really don't need in the grocery store checkout line. You just got paid, so you pick up dinner for your friends. You are impulsive with your money. Any of you?
4: Maybe sometimes.
9: A little bit.
8: Yeah.
9: Little bit.
4: But
8: yeah.
4: I did. You know what, Sherry? Here's the thing about it. My parents were so incredibly practical when it came to anything with money.
9: Yeah.
4: So if I have any bad habits,
8: you went the other way.
4: I didn't learn it from them.
9: No.
8: Spending to cure boredom. If you watched your parents cope with boredom by shopping and spending, well, that's what you're going to do. I mean, it just makes sense, right? If shopping is an activity, if spending money is a pastime, like that's what you do with your free time. You go shopping and spend money. If that's what you saw as a kid, that's what you're going to do. Yourself, putting everything on a credit card. If you watched your parents build debt instead of wealth, then that's what you learned how to do. Now, I have to say, my parents couldn't have built wealth because there just wasn't enough coming in.
9: Yeah.
8: I mean, they were running from debt all the time. And this next one, I'm so guilty of this. Is it on sale? I'm buying it. I am a sucker for that.
4: Yeah, I'm a sucker for that too, because in my mind I go, I can justify this expense because I'm saving so much money.
8: So much money. I'm losing money by not buying this. Yes, I am the biggest. I am the biggest sucker for that. And if you grew up with that, chances are you're living it. Oh, I love. There are a couple of C words I really enjoy. And clearance is just one of them. Like, I love shopping for sale. So let me post this up and you can see how your money habits are. If you're a spender for all these reasons, it's the Bob and Sherry Show.
0: 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For decades, Lysol was marketed as feminine hygiene. But behind those words was a secret message about birth control, marriage, and what women were expected to do to keep their husbands happy. True. Weird. Stuff.
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11: Monday Night Football, but John Robinson rushed for 145 yards and 2 touchdowns, starting with a 59-yard scoring run on Atlanta's third play as the Falcons routed the New Orleans Saints 45-24. Baseball's playoffs, Richie Palacios hit a 2-run single in a 4-run fifth inning as Tampa Bay took advantage of New York's sloppy defense, beating Cam Slitner and the Yankees 5-2 last night. The Rays take a 2-0 lead in their best-of-5 AL Division Series. The White Sox rally past the Cleveland Guardians 4-3 to jump out to a 2-0 lead. Game 3 tomorrow in Chicago, where the White Sox have a chance to do something they haven't done since 1906, clinch a postseason series at home. On the ice, Ottawa skated by Boston 4-1. High school soccer, Madawaska boys beat Easton 4-1. Orono shut out Presque Isle. John Bapp's boys got by Caribou. Hodgson and Fort Fairfield play to a 1-1 tie. Wisdom boys beat Ashland. Girls soccer was Fort Fairfield shutting down Hodgson 8-0. John Bapp's beat Caribou. Madawaska shut out Easton. And that's sports. Good morning. Fall is big.
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1: 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Good morning, I'm Mark Schaub with a look at news and weather for Maine and New Brunswick from Q96.1. It's coming up on 9 o'clock, 10 Atlantic time. Police have released the identity of a pedestrian who died after being struck by a vehicle in Presque Isle over the weekend. Presque Isle Police Chief Chris Hayes said in a news release that 67-year-old Shelby Sanborn was walking along Gin Road when he was struck. Investigators have not released details about when the crash happened or the circumstances surrounding the fatal incident. No charges have been filed against the 18-year-old driver. The Presque Isle Police Department continues to investigate. Five people were injured in a multi-vehicle crash on Route 1A in Holden yesterday afternoon. Holden police say two cars were stopped to turn left into Sarah's House of Maine when a third car crashed into them, causing one of the cars to spin around and hit a fourth oncoming vehicle. Five people were taken to a Bangor hospital with what police called non-life-threatening injuries. Diesel prices in New Brunswick have climbed to nearly $2.70 a liter, and many businesses in the province say it's impacting them more now than ever. Colin Richard, the owner of Fredericton Dumpster Rentals, tells the CBC he spends over $500 a day on fuel, added to the other costs of operating a business. He said the long-term solution would be to reduce his company's reliance on fossil fuels. He believes this should also happen on a much larger scale. Since the beginning of the U.S.-Iran war over 7 months ago, the cost of diesel has soared not only in the U.S. and Canada, but around the world. And a Chicago woman is taking legal action after she says a U.S. Border Patrol agent from Maine shot her several times during an immigration operation. Marimar Martinez says Agent Charles Exum fired through her vehicle during a Chicago enforcement raid on October 4th, 2025. Federal agents initially claimed Martinez rammed their SUV, but witness videos showed it was the government vehicle that hit her car. According to the lawsuit, the FBI arrested Martinez, taking her out of the hospital just hours after the shooting when she was wheelchair-bound and her bullet holes were leaking blood through her bandages. A judge ordered her release 2 days after her arrest. Charges against Martinez were later dropped. Your forecast is coming right up.
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0: ABC News, I'm Shiri Preston. Protests at Cornell. After the lawsuit filed by a woman identified only as Jane Doe, saying she was raped at a frat 2 years ago, ABC News obtaining recordings of phone calls she made with some of the fraternity brothers she is now accusing of attacking her, and one she says she was completely and totally intoxicated. Amid worries about reports of a death due to pneumonic plague in Russia, Secretary of State Marco Rubio is calling on that country to be more transparent.
1: Suffice it to say, we're watching it very closely. And I think the whole world is watching it very closely, because depending on what we learn about it, we would know how to respond.
0: A worker at a specialized lab in Siberia died. President Trump says he's making tax-free diesel that's normally restricted to places like farms available to everyone to try to drive down diesel prices. British officials say they've made another arrest in connection with a suspected terror plot at an American airbase. This is ABC News.
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3: Your Q96.1 weather forecast for northern Maine and western New Brunswick. A wind advisory is posted throughout the day today. Mostly sunny this morning, then increasing clouds with highs around 52 or 11 Celsius. Expect wind gusts up to 45 miles per hour today. Mostly clear tonight with diminishing winds overnight. Widespread frost, lows near the freezing mark. And tomorrow, partly sunny in the morning, then clouding up with a slight chance of showers in the afternoon. Highs near 55 or 13 C. Currently mostly sunny, brisk winds, 46 degrees or 8 Celsius at Q96.1. 25 grand in your hand. 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

0: You caused a ruckus at Taco Bell, and then you tripped and knocked yourself unconscious. Sean, you don't have what it takes to be a criminal. You are hapless. But you are not hopeless. There's still time to turn this around. Remember that, Sean. Hapless, not hopeless. That's Morons in the News, and this is The Bob and Sherry Show.
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1: ABC News, I'm Sherry Preston. Amid protests at Cornell University over the allegations of rape at a frat, ABC News is learning more about what the members of that fraternity did to try to deal with it afterwards. Here's ABC's Aaron Katursky.
2: ABC News reviewed text messages some of the frat brothers exchanged that appear to show a scramble to contain the fallout after Cornell temporarily suspended the Chi Phi chapter. When was the last time you spoke to Jane Doe? The fraternity president asked. Yesterday. What's the plan of action? Should I call her? I don't think she would have reported this. ABC News also obtained videos of interviews with witnesses, one of whom tells Cornell investigators the fraternity brothers tried to get their story straight.
1: Secretary of State Marco Rubio calls for transparency from Russia amid worries about the death of a worker at a plague research institute in Siberia. The $81 billion deal merging Skydance with Warner Brothers is done. The two companies officially finishing the deal this morning. This is ABC News.
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8: Here's the forecast for northern Maine and western New Brunswick. Some sunshine this morning, then becoming mostly cloudy with highs around 52 today, 11 Celsius, wind gust up to 45 miles per hour, and a wind advisory in effect throughout the day. Tonight, clearing and cold, brisk winds diminishing, widespread frost, lows near freezing, and tomorrow, partly sunny in the morning, then clouding up, a slight chance of showers in the afternoon, highs in near 55 or 13 C.
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0: Teddy Swims, Mr. Know-It-All, Saturday night at Harry Styles' Madison Square Garden show. He saw a sign in the crowd that said, "Kissed all the time, now I'm pregnant." He joked with her, "Is there a baby in there? One of these days I'm going to get it wrong and it's going to be horrible." She said, yes, she was indeed pregnant. She's due in May. And she asked him to guess the gender. So he took a moment, thought really hard, and said he thought she was going to have a girl. He then signed a little white baby onesie for her, which was too adorable. It's time to fan like a pro. 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
13: How serious is youth vaping? Irreversible lung damage serious? 1 in 10 kids vape serious? 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
5: 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Happy Wednesday. What do you say we take a little dance break? Stop what you're doing, turn this one up, and let's get to it. It's Usher, DJ Got Us Falling in Love.

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0: 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The University of Maine at Presque Isle will host a special event this Friday, October 9th at 3 p.m., honoring the life and legacy of former UMPI President Don Zillman and First Lady Linda Zillman. The ceremony takes place in the Central Campus Park. It includes the unveiling of a memorial sculpture created in honor of the Zillmans by UMPI faculty member Dr. Leo Paul Sear. Following the ceremony, members of Portland Ballet will present a special performance in the campus center. Refreshments will be served.
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1: ABC News, I'm Sherry Preston. It's official. The Skydance Paramount deal is complete. The $81 billion takeover of Warner Brothers Discovery now creates the biggest movie studio in the country and combines networks like CNN and CBS, as well as HBO Max and Paramount Plus. A scientist in Russia who worked at a lab specializing in pneumonic plague has died. Secretary of State Marco Rubio talking about it as hundreds of people are now being monitored.
2: Anytime you hear that there's some disease that infected someone in a lab anywhere in the world, you're going to be concerned about it, especially given recent events not so long ago, obviously in 2021. So in 2020, when we saw that happen. That said, it would be irresponsible for me here to sit and speculate because we just don't have all the information yet.
1: British police arresting a seventh man in connection with that security incident at a U.S.-based airbase. A scientist who helped demystify a rare group of neutrinos, tiny cosmic particles, has been awarded the Nobel Prize in Physics. This is ABC News.
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9: Here's the forecast for northern Maine and western New Brunswick. Some sunshine this morning, then becoming mostly cloudy with highs around 52 today, 11 Celsius, wind gusts up to 45 miles per hour, and a wind advisory in effect throughout the day. Tonight, clearing and cold, brisk winds diminishing, widespread frost, lows near freezing, and tomorrow, partly sunny in the morning, then clouding up, a slight chance of showers in the afternoon, highs in near 55 or 13 C.
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3: 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Good afternoon. I'm Mark Shaw with the latest news update for Maine and New Brunswick from Q96.1. It's just after 12 o'clock, 1 Atlantic time. Police have released the identity of a pedestrian who died after being struck by a vehicle in Presque Isle over the weekend. Presque Isle Police Chief Chris Hayes said in a news release that 67-year-old Shelby Sanborn was walking along Gin Road when he was struck. Investigators have not released details about when the crash happened or the circumstances surrounding the fatal incident. No charges have been filed against the 18-year-old driver. The Presque Isle Police Department continues to investigate. Five people were injured in a multi-vehicle crash on Route 1A in Holden yesterday afternoon. Holden police say two cars were stopped to turn left into Sarah's House of Maine when a third car crashed into them, causing one of the cars to spin around and hit a fourth oncoming vehicle. Five people were taken to a Bangor hospital with what police called non-life-threatening injuries. Diesel prices in New Brunswick have climbed to nearly $2.70 a liter, and many businesses in the province say it's impacting them more now than ever. Colin Richard, the owner of Fredericton Dumpster Rentals, tells the CBC he spends over $500 a day on fuel, added to the other costs of operating a business. He said the long-term solution would be to reduce his company's reliance on fossil fuels. He believes this should also happen on a much larger scale. Since the beginning of the U.S.-Iran war over 7 months ago, the cost of diesel has soared not only in the U.S. and Canada, but around the world. And a Chicago woman is taking legal action after she says a U.S. Border Patrol agent from Maine shot her several times during an immigration operation. Marimar Martinez says Agent Charles Exum fired through her vehicle during a Chicago enforcement raid on October 4th, 2025. Federal agents initially claimed Martinez rammed their SUV, but witness videos showed it was the government vehicle that hit her car. According to the lawsuit, the FBI arrested Martinez, taking her out of the hospital just hours after the shooting when she was wheelchair-bound and her bullet holes were leaking blood through her bandages. A judge ordered her release 2 days after her arrest. Charges against Martinez were later dropped. Your forecast is coming right up.
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6: ABC News, I'm Sherry Preston. Skydance-owned Paramount has now closed its $81 billion takeover of Warner Brothers Discovery. Those two big studios, as well as HBO Max, Paramount Plus, CBS, and CNN, all now under one roof. President Trump, during a campaign stop in Nebraska, seeming to suggest last night that San Diego and Los Angeles could be taken out by Iran if Iran were to get a nuclear weapon. With reaction this morning, ABC's Karen Travers.
7: Governor Gavin Newsom of California said that these comments were deranged and dangerous. The mayor of Los Angeles, Karen Bass, said that the role of the president is to protect the country, not to actively threaten it and encourage attacks on American lives. And we also heard from the mayor of San Diego, who said that that city is not collateral damage, not expendable.
6: Tens of thousands of demonstrators marching across France, waving flags, blocking school doors in support of more education funding. In the UK, a seventh man now arrested in connection with that security incident. This is ABC News.
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3: For northern Maine and western New Brunswick, some sunshine this morning, then becoming mostly cloudy with highs around 52 today, 11 Celsius, wind gust up to 45 miles per hour, and a wind advisory in effect throughout the day. Tonight, clearing and cold, brisk winds diminishing, widespread frost, lows near freezing, and tomorrow, partly sunny in the morning, then clouding up, a slight chance of showers in the afternoon, highs in near 55 or 13 C.
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1: Looking at the latest weather forecast for northern Maine and western New Brunswick, mostly cloudy and windy this afternoon. Highs around 52 or 11 Celsius, wind gusts up to 45 miles per hour. Tonight, clearing and cold, brisk winds diminishing overnight, widespread frost as lows dip to near the freezing mark. Tomorrow, partly sunny in the morning, then clouding up with a slight chance of showers in the afternoon. Highs in the mid-50s or about 13 Celsius.
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0: Hit Music, Q96.1, Teddy Swims, The Door. The Mapleton Days Committee is putting on their annual Fall Craft and Vendor Fair this Saturday, 9 till 3. It's at Mapleton Elementary School, just in time to pick up the perfect items for Halloween, Thanksgiving, and the holiday season. Crafters and vendors will be set up throughout the gymnasium, hallways, and cafeteria with lots of homemade goods for sale. The Roadside Fries food truck will be there, frying up loads of freshly harvested potatoes. It's all happening this Saturday at Mapleton Elementary School.
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1: ABC News, I'm Chuck Sievertson. News from a new giant media conglomerate in past hours is that it's a done deal. Skydance completed its takeover of Warner Brothers Discovery. The new company owns not only Paramount, Paramount Plus, and Warner Brothers, but also HBO Max, CBS, and CNN. State attorneys general who sued but failed to stop the merger turned out to be right. They claim jobs will be lost, and the new Skydance company lost no time today announcing layoffs are coming. The goal, $6 billion in cost savings over 3 years. White House saying President Trump's comments yesterday at the Nebraska rally about Iran, if it gets nuclear weapons, were about the danger to U.S. cities. Democrats like California Governor Gavin Newsom using words like deranged. The specific Trump comment.
2: They can take out a city. Let them take out Los Angeles. Let them take out San Diego.
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7: Looking at the latest weather forecast for northern Maine and western New Brunswick, mostly cloudy and windy this afternoon. Highs around 52 or 11 Celsius, wind gusts up to 45 miles per hour. Tonight, clearing and cold, brisk winds diminishing overnight, widespread frost as lows dip to near the freezing mark. Tomorrow, partly sunny in the morning, then clouding up with a slight chance of showers in the afternoon. Highs in the mid-50s or about 13 Celsius. 25 grand in your Here's your latest code to win cash, 817. 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
1: ABC News, I'm Chuck Sievertson. Breaking news, Cornell University has tapped a law firm, Kings and Spaulding, to conduct the investigation into the school's handling of Jane Doe's gang rape allegations. Sally Yates will lead it. She's a former acting U.S. Attorney General. Despite steep tariffs by the U.S., the difference between what the U.S. imports and what it exports got wider last month, says ABC's Jim Ryan.
2: The Commerce Department says goods and services coming into the country totaled $421 billion in August. The outgoing topped $315 billion.
1: Skydance announces it has completed its takeover of Warner Brothers Discovery. It owns not only Paramount, Paramount Plus, Warner Brothers, also HBO Max, CBS, CNN. The new mega media company losing no time today announcing layoffs are coming to cut $6 billion over 3 years. An L.A. County couple with 21 children born through the surrogacy company they owned have now been arrested on various charges. This is ABC News.
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8: Looking at the latest weather forecast for northern Maine and western New Brunswick, mostly cloudy and windy this afternoon. Highs around 52 or 11 Celsius, wind gusts up to 45 miles per hour. Tonight, clearing and cold, brisk winds diminishing overnight, widespread frost as lows dip to near the freezing mark. Tomorrow, partly sunny in the morning, then clouding up with a slight chance of showers in the afternoon. Highs in the mid-50s or about 13 Celsius.
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2: Looking at the latest weather forecast for northern Maine and western New Brunswick, mostly cloudy and windy this afternoon. Highs around 52 or 11 Celsius, wind gusts up to 45 miles per hour. Tonight, clearing and cold, brisk winds diminishing overnight, widespread frost as lows dip to near the freezing mark. Tomorrow, partly sunny in the morning, then clouding up with a slight chance of showers in the afternoon. Highs in the mid-50s or about 13 Celsius. 25 grand in your head. 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

0: Well, I love this. Elementary schools are now teaching kids in elementary school how to ride bikes. If they don't know, yeah, during gym class, over the course of a couple of days, they get them on bikes. They have them bike around, I don't know, inside the gymnasium, outside in the, near the parking lot, whatever it is. I think this is a fantastic, because this is, you know, it's one of those skills. You never forget how to ride a bike. And learning at this early age, this is great.
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0: 45 miles per hour. Tonight, clearing and cold, brisk winds diminishing overnight, widespread frost as lows dip to near the freezing mark. Tomorrow, partly sunny in the morning, then clouding up with a slight chance of showers in the afternoon. Highs in the mid-50s or about 13 Celsius.
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0: 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Just in time to pick up some perfect items for Halloween, Thanksgiving, and even the upcoming holiday season. Crafters and vendors are going to be set up throughout the gymnasium, hallways, and cafeteria with lots of homemade items for sale. The Roadside Fries food truck's going to be there frying up loads of freshly harvested potatoes. 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
1: ABC News, I'm Chuck Sievertson. A former CIA officer in federal court today is accused of stealing. David Rush pleaded guilty, says ABC's Catherine Falders.
2: This former CIA officer who is obviously being held in jail had these gold bars in his home when investigators appeared to search. The total of those gold bars was about $46 million.
1: Cornell announcing an effort to independently conduct an investigation into its handling of Jane Doe's gang rape allegations. It's hired a law firm, King & Spalding, whose employee, Sally Yates, will lead the investigation, former Deputy Attorney General. Skydance announces it has completed its takeover of Warner Brothers Discovery, now owning Paramount Movie Studio, Paramount Plus, Warner Brothers, HBO Max, CBS, and more. It says layoffs are coming. Russia says things are under control, not providing details about a case of suspected plague in a research lab. This is ABC News.
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9: This weather forecast for northern Maine and western New Brunswick, mostly cloudy and windy this afternoon. Highs around 52 or 11 Celsius, wind gusts up to 45 miles per hour. Tonight, clearing and cold, brisk winds diminishing overnight, widespread frost as lows dip to near the freezing mark. Tomorrow, partly sunny in the morning, then clouding up with a slight chance of showers in the afternoon. Highs in the mid-50s or about 13 Celsius.
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15: Looking at the latest weather forecast for northern Maine and western New Brunswick, mostly cloudy and windy this afternoon. Highs around 52 or 11 Celsius, wind gusts up to 45 miles per hour. Tonight, clearing and cold, brisk winds diminishing overnight, widespread frost as lows dip to near the freezing mark. Tomorrow, partly sunny in the morning, then clouding up with a slight chance of showers in the afternoon. Highs in the mid-50s or about 13 Celsius.
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1: 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Good evening. It's just after 5 o'clock, 6 Atlantic time. I'm Mark Shaw with the latest news and weather for Maine and New Brunswick from Q96.1. Police have released the identity of a pedestrian who died after being struck by a vehicle in Presque Isle over the weekend. Presque Isle Police Chief Chris Hayes said in a news release that 67-year-old Shelby Sanborn was walking along Gin Road when he was struck. Investigators have not released details about when the crash happened or the circumstances surrounding the fatal incident. No charges have been filed against the 18-year-old driver. The Presque Isle Police Department continues to investigate. Five people were injured in a multi-vehicle crash on Route 1A in Holden yesterday afternoon. Holden police say two cars were stopped to turn left into Sarah's House of Maine when a third car crashed into them, causing one of the cars to spin around and hit a fourth oncoming vehicle. Five people were taken to a Bangor hospital with what police called non-life-threatening injuries. Diesel prices in New Brunswick have climbed to nearly $2.70 a liter, and many businesses in the province say it's impacting them more now than ever. Colin Richard, the owner of Fredericton Dumpster Rentals, tells the CBC he spends over $500 a day on fuel, added to the other costs of operating a business. He said the long-term solution would be to reduce his company's reliance on fossil fuels. He believes this should also happen on a much larger scale. Since the beginning of the U.S.-Iran war over 7 months ago, the cost of diesel has soared not only in the U.S. and Canada, but around the world. And a Chicago woman is taking legal action after she says a U.S. Border Patrol agent from Maine shot her several times during an immigration operation. Marimar Martinez says Agent Charles Exum fired through her vehicle during a Chicago enforcement raid on October 4th, 2025. Federal agents initially claimed Martinez rammed their SUV, but witness videos showed it was the government vehicle that hit her car. According to the lawsuit, the FBI arrested Martinez, taking her out of the hospital just hours after the shooting when she was wheelchair-bound and her bullet holes were leaking blood through her bandages. A judge ordered her released 2 days after her arrest. Charges against Martinez were later dropped. Your forecast is coming right up.
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5: ABC News, I'm Chuck Sievertson. A house of horrors is what California officials are calling a home where they say nearly two dozen children were living, many allegedly abused. The parents have been charged with child abuse and neglect.
6: Another surrogate, they said that they were seeking the miracle baby, and they paid that surrogate $135,000.
5: LA County DA Nathan Hochman says all the children were born by a surrogate mothers. Pleading guilty, a former CIA officer in federal court today, David Rush, who's accused of stealing tens of millions of dollars while employed by the government. Cornell announcing it has hired a law firm for an independent investigation into its handling of Jane Doe's gang rape allegations. In charge, former Deputy Attorney General Sally Yates. Skydance announces it has completed its takeover of Warner Brothers Discovery, now owning Paramount Movie Studio, Warner Brothers, HBO Max, CBS, CNN, and more. It's announcing layoffs are coming. This is ABC News.
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1: Here's the weather forecast for northern Maine and western New Brunswick. Partly cloudy this evening with brisk winds, then clearing and cold overnight. Winds diminishing somewhat with widespread frost. Lows right around the freezing mark. Tomorrow, partly sunny in the morning, then clouding up with a slight chance of showers in the afternoon. Highs in the mid-50s or 13C. And tomorrow night, mostly cloudy with a chance of showers. Lows around 44 or 7 Celsius.
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5: 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So he went to kindergarten, I went to high school in the same little school. We rode the bus together. It was a struggle, yeah. I remember sitting on the bus next to him, and I really couldn't afford lunch for both of us. But that little boy who sat next to me on the bus grew up. And when Troy became our state senator, he passed a bill to make sure every kid in Maine got free lunch. Troy never talks about what he's done, but somebody will come up to me in the grocery store or someplace in town, and they'll say, Troy helped me get a sewer. Troy helped me get my mother into a nursing home. When he tells you something, he actually means it. That comes straight from the heart. That's who he is. My son will never forget where he came from or who he's fighting for.
6: 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I'm running for Senate, and I approve this message.
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1: Move over, Becky, with the good hair. Taylor Swift is moving into your territory with Mousy Blonde.
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1: Yeah. Mm-hmm. It's autumn's hottest color, thanks to Taylor Swift. 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We've got a hairier situation than Mousy Blonde. As much as I don't like it, we got to talk about something. 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
8: Well, it's beautiful out there. Sunny and 75, almost a little chilly in the shade. Now, let's get a read on the inside of your car. It is hot. You've only been parked a short time and it's already 99 degrees in there. Let's not leave children in the back seat while running errands. It only takes a few minutes for their body temperatures to rise, and that could be fatal.
9: Cars get hot

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1: Here's the weather forecast for northern Maine and western New Brunswick. Partly cloudy this evening with brisk winds, then clearing and cold overnight. Winds diminishing somewhat with widespread frost. Lows right around the freezing mark. Tomorrow, partly sunny in the morning, then clouding up with a slight chance of showers in the afternoon. Highs in the mid-50s or 13°C. And tomorrow night, mostly cloudy with a chance of showers. Lows around 44 or 7 Celsius.
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1: If you had to have a celebrity group text, who would be in the group text?
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1: 100%.
2: Kelly Clarkson, because she'd be the friend who would actually never really respond, even though she's read all of it, but she's just too busy to respond, which I love. Oh, and then last but not least, like Bunny XO, because she's nuts.
1: Oh, 1,000%. Can I just join your group text? Can we bring Teddy Swims into it?
2: I love that.

0: you panic for no reason? Slide into the DMs right there on the Pop Crush app. I recently had something happen with my computer, a new iOS. It was an update. It took 3 hours. And I was sweating the entire time thinking that my computer was going to crash and fail because, I don't know, trauma.
1: Yeah, I panic about everything. I overlook. That's why I had to start LexPro. Because all day I just sit here and I'm like, what's happening? Everything's fine. You're doing fine. But I'm like, no, I'm freaking out.
0: If little things are stressing you out, get it out. Let us know what it is. Slide into the DMs.
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